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1: Give us this day our daily bread with ham, egg, and cheese, then fries, salad on the side.
0: Oi, duduk arce pak syurga. 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
1: Among the fish who cannot is the best.
0: Yay! 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Usapa.
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1: Among kaldero, ikawat. Exciting!

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1: 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The Secret of Health.

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